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0: The Queen City's Country plays on 94.1 WNNF Cincinnati. It is Kat. I was reading an article that experts put together recently, experts from Zillow, and they said that if you want to paint your house, like the interior of your house, there are two colors you need to stay away from. One of the colors, if you paint the inside of your house, they say it's going to lessen the value of your home by 18 grand. Like, that can't be right, can it? But I mean, when you hear the color, I don't know, you might agree with it. I'll let you know what it is coming up at the next break on the Queen City's Country.
1: He's a ranch hand in a pinch, man. Hotter than the red on a cattle brand. Cause she's a gold digger with a quick trigger. A cast iron skillet swinging lid flipper. Now he's a double wide on the county line. Sip.

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11: If you're caring for an aging parent, you may feel quite often that you're alone in what you're doing. But you're not, not by a long shot. According to a new report by the Pew Research Center, 10% of U.S. adults are caring for a parent over age 65. Millions more are caring for a spouse or partner 65 or older. Beyond the sheer numbers, this report, perhaps unsurprisingly, found a major difference in caregiver well-being between men and women. One psychologist we spoke to suggested thinking 5 years in the future and imagining where you are right now. Will you be glad you took something on, or regretful that you didn't? You also need to cut yourself some slack, he said, especially women. Don't try to shoulder all of the burden by yourself. You might need to ask for help before you burn out. You'll be so glad you did. I'm Dr. Sanjay Gupta, helping you live a better life.
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Because that's what we were supposed to do, right? That was the trend. And now I'm like, oh gosh, I don't like this. So I'm trying to read different articles on what color to paint the inside of my house. And I read this article that Zillow experts came out with. And they said there are two colors that you need to stay away from because they're not only ugly and they'll not only put you in a bad mood, but if you paint your house these colors, this one in particular, it's going to decrease the value of your home by $18,000. Isn't that crazy? But here's what it is. It's ochre yellow. It's that golden yellow hue. So yeah, I think I can see that. I don't even think I'd want to buy a house that was painted the interior of that color. You know what I'm trying to say. But also second on the list, fire hydrant red is a big no, but we all know that, right? If you paint the inside of your house fire hydrant red, it's going to knock down the value by 6,000. They also say stay away from pink paint. And then they say the color you should pick for your bedrooms, and I disagree with this, is chocolate brown. They say chocolate brown is going to add $2,200 to your asking price. I don't know, Zillow. I don't know about these experts. I agree with the first two, but chocolate brown? Really? Right now, it's Morgan Wallen on the Queen City's Country.

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Queen City Country Weekends, 94.1 WNNF.

0: So what are you doing for the 4th of July? Because we want you to come hang out at the Mad Tree Red, White, and Blue Ash at Summit Park. So much fun. 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You're going to have a free concert by Switchfoot and Fuel. You're also going to have fireworks by none other than Arthur Rossi Pyrotechnics. It's going to be a blast. You can bring the kids out. There's like a huge kids zone, a fun zone. It's sponsored by Pella Windows and Doors. All kinds of stuff going on. It's so much fun. Again, it is the Mad Tree Red, White, and Blue Ash presented by Coca-Cola, Toyota, Kroger, Integrity Express Logistics, and of course, 94.1 WNNF.
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10: You ever wake up in the middle of the night or maybe first thing in the morning and notice drool on your pillow? Unless you're sleeping next to someone who hasn't already seen all your good, bad, and ugly, it's probably not that big a deal and not anything to worry about unless it's something that just started happening recently. When people drool at night, it's often because of a stuffy nose, acid reflux, or being a mouth breather. People who sleep on their stomach or side are more likely to drool than someone who sleeps on their back. But in some cases, drooling at night can be a warning sign of something more serious, like dental issues, sleep apnea, or even early symptoms of Parkinson's disease. If you're at all concerned about this, the best place to start is with an ENT doctor, an ears, nose, and throat doctor. They can recommend a sleep study to possibly get some answers. I'm Dr. Sanjay Gupta, helping you live a better life.
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Hey, it's Kat with the Queen Cities Country. I'm sure you've heard by now that we are going to be burying a time capsule. It's going to be buried in Philadelphia, and it's going to be dug up 250 years later. The time capsule is to celebrate our 250th anniversary as a nation. It's really a cool story. Time capsule is going to weigh 900 pounds. We're going to dig it up in 2276, which is just fun to say 2276. I have to say, though, all the states are donating things. They're giving things that they want to be put in this capsule. And there's some pretty cool things. One state's given a diamond. I'm a little disappointed in my state, Kentucky. We'll talk about it coming up on the Queen Cities Country.

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Your kind of country. Queen City Country.

I love Kentucky. I was born here. I live here and I will always live here. I love Kentucky. I got to say, though, when it comes to this capsule, this time capsule that we're going to be burying as a nation, I don't know if you've heard about it. It's 900 pounds. We're going to bury it in Philadelphia on July 4th to kind of commemorate America's 250th birthday. And then we're going to dig it up 250 years later. So it's a really big deal. It's really cool. I don't know if I already said it's 900 pounds. Like, this thing is seriously a big deal. Well, every single state gave different artifacts to put in the capsule. So there's over 200 artifacts. Some of these are pretty cool. One state is putting an Olympic gold medal. One state is putting a diamond. One is putting 13 coins, 8 documents, 8 pens, all kinds of stuff, 100 cards of historical citizens. So a lot of stuff. But then we get to Kentucky. Kentucky is donating one single coin. And that is it. Like, come on, Kentucky. And also, I have to say, California's, they kind of were lazy too, I think. They literally just had AI type out, like, what they think the world would look like in 250 years. So I don't know. I think California could have done better. And Kentucky, come on. You could put bourbon in there, all kinds of stuff. That would get better with age, right? We are the Queen City's country.

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94.1 WNNF Cincinnati. Yeah, we're country. We're just built a little different than most. We are the Queen City's Country.

I met some pretty incredible listeners a couple weeks ago in Loveland at an event we did. They were great listeners, so kind. And they kept saying like, you know, I try to win contests all the time and I just don't. And I'm like, dang, I hate to hear that because we certainly do have a lot of contests. But here's some good news. I hope they're listening. Here's some good news. Because we are celebrating America's 250th anniversary, we are giving away, you're going to want to do the math on this, we are giving away 250 pairs of tickets to Riverbend Music Center. Yes, that is 500. So lots of chances to win. 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

0: We are so glad you're tuned in tonight to 94.1 WNNF. We are the Queen Cities Country. Not sure if you're with us every single day or if this is your first time listening, but we're so glad you're spending your Saturday evening with us. We know you got choices. We're so glad you landed on 94.1. You know, we're a little bit different than the regular country music stations because we're not afraid to take chances. We play artists that you know. But we also play artists that are newer. Take Ella Langley. We were playing her a couple years ago before she really took off. So we're not afraid. We're not afraid to play local artists. And we are just real people here. We want to play what you love. And we're not perfectly polished. We're just real human beings behind a microphone hoping to make your day a little bit better. We are the Queen Cities Country.
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You know, ignorance is really bliss. And so I've been gardening for years and I've been pretty fortunate. I haven't ran into too many pests that like gross me out. Well, my neighbor the other day was telling me about this very like common caterpillar that you can find in your garden. And it sounds like an absolute monster and it looks like the freakiest thing I've ever seen. Now, there goes my ignorance. Now I'm afraid to go out in my garden. So thanks a lot, neighbor. I'll tell you what this disgusting thing is at the next break on the Queen City's Country. I can hear the-

happy hour somewhere, especially at Lori's Roadhouse. From the Lori's Roadhouse Studios, this is 94.1 WNNF Cincinnati. Raise one up with a Queen City Country.

So who out there grows tomatoes? I know almost all of us do, right? Here's a question I have. It's our social media question of the day, because I need help as a gardener. I need help. So if you grow tomatoes, have you ever encountered this thing? I know you know what I'm talking about. It's called the green horned caterpillar. It's also called the tobacco hornworm, which sounds even worse. It's also called the tomato hornworm. But anyway, I'd never heard of this thing. I've been growing plants my whole life, and I've never encountered it. My neighbor told me about it. I Googled it, and now I am freaking the freak out. The thing is like 5 inches long. It is super wide. It's so gross. It has horns, and it's like spotted to where it looks like it has eyes all over the body. So what do you do for those of you that grow tomatoes? What do you do when you see a horned caterpillar or a tobacco horn worm? Do you run around the yard and scream? Do you spray it with water? Do you move it? Like, do you touch the thing? Do you spray it with killer? What do you do? Let me know on our Facebook page, 941 WNNF.

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1: Look, if we're being honest, there aren't too many country stations out there like us. You know what? We're perfectly fine with that. We're glad you're here listening to the Queen City's Country, 94.1 WNNF, Cincinnati.
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0: I am the only human being that does not use a coffee Keurig. I had a friend give, I had two friends give me one, one from a yard sale. I just never used it. I gave it to my neighbor. And then another one gave me one that was like his store, like a, it was like a really old one, like an original one, an OG. And it just took like, it took like an hour and it made all these noises and it just wasn't worth it. So now I just use a coffee pot because I practically drink a pot of coffee anyway. So why not? But there is a reason I'm saying this. If you do not have a Keurig like me, we all need to go shopping and we need to buy one. The reason is we all know that Dolly Parton has now come out with her own coffee, right? And right away, you're only going to be able to buy it June 24th at her new gas station off of 65 in Tennessee. However, very, very, very soon, coming to a store near you, you're going to be able to buy the K-Cups of her coffee, which is called Cup of Ambition. So we all need to go out to a yard sale, wherever we're going to go to buy our appliance, and we need to buy a Keurig and then eventually some K-Cups. Sounds great, right? We are the Queen City's Country.
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The Queen City's Country plays on 94.1 WNNF Cincinnati. You know, tomorrow is Father's Day. And so when I think of Father's Day, of course, I think of my dad. And then when I think of my dad, I think of his favorite show, which was Home Improvement with Tim Allen. What a good show that was. Well, Tim Allen's been talking a lot lately about wanting to do a reboot, which that would be pretty great, right? The problem is, like, there's actually four problems to that, which will make it to where it's never going to happen. I'll give you the details at the top of the hour on the Queen City's Country.

another round and stay a while. We're coming to you from the Lori's Roadhouse Studios with real, real country for the Queen City. 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

So Tim Allen has been saying that he really wants to do a reboot of Home Improvement, which would be the best thing of all time. The problem is there's four things that are going to stop that from happening. Number one, Jonathan Taylor Thomas no longer is an actor. And also Taryn Noah Smith is no longer an actor. Zachary Ty Bryan, well, he's been in jail now for several months. He's serving a 16-month sentence. So he's been having a lot of issues. And finally, you know, Wilson, he passed away. So you couldn't have Home Improvement without the boys, but you especially couldn't have it without Wilson. We are the Queen Cities Country. We're so glad you're hanging out with us this Saturday evening.

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You know how sometimes you'll see something and you're like, I cannot unsee that. And it's usually a bad thing, right? Well, I'm going to tell you something and then you won't be able to unhear it. It's going to be a good thing. Ready? The group Red Faron. Oh my gosh. They are definitely one of my favorite groups nowadays. They not only can write good music and sing amazing, they have great harmony, but you will hear when you listen, you will hear their pedal steel guitar. You're going to hear that throughout this entire song. In fact, you're going to hear it starting at about 5 seconds, but it is their signature sound, and be listening for it. 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Right now, it's If I Was California on the Queen Cities Country, and just get a load of the steel guitar.

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0: I've just got to talk about Jelly Roll one more time because my mind is blown and I'm not judging at all. I've been through two divorces, but I think just considering what a great couple Jelly Roll and Bunny EXO have been, I just cannot even get behind. I can't understand it. And I love Jelly Roll, so I don't want to place any judgment. Like, I love the man. I could marry him. I love him so much. And if he were a preacher, if he went down that road, I would go to his church. I would move for him. but I don't know. Like I said, I don't want to be judgmental, but like his wife, when he got out of jail, she basically helped him financially. He had nothing and she gave him everything and she forgave his 10-month affair. And now he's the one filing for a divorce. I just don't know. I just want this to make sense. I guess I'm being nosy. I don't know. But best wishes to the both of them. We are the Queen Cities Country.
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1: You know, I think I have heard of that man. I heard he got run over by a train, mauled by a bear, maybe, hopefully. You

How many people can you tell about the Queen City's country today? 5? 10? 20? Go ahead, we double dog dare ya. 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

Thanks so much for hanging with me. It is Kat with the Queen Cities Country. I'm heading out. I'm going to go home and hit the hay and, see Mr. Sandman. Hope you guys have a great night. I'll be back again with you tomorrow at 7 p.m. on the Queen Cities Country.

0: I'm now officially concerned for people's sodium levels. I'm Justin. It's the Overnight Ride. I'm talking about all of the World Cup tourists flooding America, enjoying all the food that we love, including Chick-fil-A, barbecue, tacos. But the biggest one, besides ranch dressing, is reportedly Buc-ee's. They have no idea, cannot comprehend what a Buc-ee's is. So much so, there are lines in and out of Buc-ee's. Of course, they're getting the beaver nuggets, the brisket sandwiches, but the beef jerky. And I love beef jerky. And Buc-ee's has a wall of beef jerky that is probably the biggest in the world. I'm concerned, tourists, that you may be eating too much jerky. If you eat too much, you will not feel great. It is good. It gives you energy. But the sodium levels are crazy in there. This is going to wind up with, like, Buc-ee's moving overseas, right? Like, in France, it'll be Le Buc's. In Ireland, O Buc-ee's. I feel like this is what's going to happen.
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0: Ian Munsick, Love is Blind on the Overnight Ride. He put a goat to sleep. So he had a little album preview party the other day. I was there to hear his new album, The Mountain Goat, early, and they had goats on the front lawn of the venue. He picked one up and he sang the goat a lullaby. The video is over on his Instagram page. Someone told me he put a goat to sleep. I thought the goat fainted. No, Ian's super voice put it to bed.
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0: Shane Proffitt, Long Live Country on The Overnight Ride. And Shane wants you to know this. If you are from the country or you know someone from the country and they say they'll be there in a minute, they usually mean 45 minutes.
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1: A better life with Dr. Sanjay Gupta.
18: More and more people are using magnesium supplements to help them sleep. But are they safe? And do they really work? Well, first, let's talk about actual magnesium. That's an essential mineral that is needed for more than 300 different processes in the body, according to one dietitian. And most people get enough of it simply from the foods they eat. Now, if you're not getting enough, there are a few different types of supplements you can try. But as always, you should talk to your doctor before starting any new medication or supplement, whether it's prescription or over-the-counter. Now, when it comes to the science, we looked into this, and I gotta say, there's not a lot of strong evidence that magnesium supplements will actually help you sleep. They might help you manage pain, they might help you lower your stress levels, or work to get your muscles to relax. And maybe it's those things then that help you get some better sleep. I'm Dr. Sanjay Gupta, helping you live a better life.

0: Trey Pendley, Family Man on the Overnight Ride, his debut single and his debut album will be out this summer. On top of that, he has a massive cut by Luke Combs on the new album by Luke, the song 15 Minutes, which is touching a lot of hearts. If you haven't heard it, go check it out. A massive cut for Trey Pendley.
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0: Now, they're calling it Ask DoorDash, but I think they can improve upon it. I'm Justin. It is the overnight ride. DoorDash designing a brand new feature that helps people describe what they want. So you're like, oh, I want this, but I want this, and I don't want this. You speak it into your phone. It will tailor your restaurant or grocery experience to you. Also, it can order automatically, which I don't love, but here's what it needs to do. You need to be able to put this app in the middle of the kitchen table. This is probably perfect for today because it is Father's Day. What does Dad want to eat? He probably doesn't know. You hit record on the DoorDash app. Everybody starts arguing. I want this. I want that. I don't want to go there. I don't want to go here. We did that last week. You argue, and then you stop. And then the app tells you the perfect place to go. That's what DoorDash needs to do. I don't need to speak into my phone and tell me what I want. I need to argue with the entire family and then have a computer decide where we're going to eat.
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0: This one kind of broke my brain, and I don't know how to comprehend it. I'm Justin. It's the Overnight Ride. On top of liking Megan Maroney and the Philadelphia Eagles, I love the band, the Eagles. For Father's Day, Megan Maroney and her dad met Don Felder from the Eagles. Now I am hopelessly wishing that Megan Maroney, in her concert, will cover the Eagles. She can do Hotel California.
1: Second and third shifters, we are here for you. More of the Overnight Ride is next.
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0: Today being Father's Day, I thought it'd be appropriate to tell you a very good dad joke that I've heard recently. I'm Justin. This is the Overnight Ride. You can probably throw this one at dad today. Now, fun fact though, the first time people heard the term dad joke was 1987. So fairly new thing. All right, here we go. 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All I do is crush cans all day. 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
9: Cool thing is it's the opposite of current internet culture. 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
15: A better life with Dr. Sanjay Gupta.
16: Slowly but surely, AI is seeping its way into every corner of our lives. One area perhaps I didn't expect is diet advice. A new study out of Turkey found that chatbots are recommending to teen boys and girls that they restrict their daily calories to dangerously low levels and eat a balance of nutrients that are kind of out of whack. Remember, teenagers are growing, one pediatrician told us. If they aren't getting enough nutrition, it can really stunt their growth on a number of levels. And in extreme cases, it can lead to significant health consequences. Large language models, LLMs, they are designed to agree with you. So if you're looking to lose weight, they're going to push you pretty hard in that direction. They also sometimes don't know how to tell the difference between good information and bad information. And you know who does? Your doctor. I'm Dr. Sanjay Gupta, helping you live a better life.
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0: Bradley Gilbert, Good Damn on the Overnight Ride. Brand new album, Sins of the Father, out on July 27th. Good news, though. Tyler Farr is on the road to recovery. In case you missed it, just a couple days ago, he was hospitalized with a severe concussion. He was riding on the tailgate of a truck, hit a pothole. He says it was an accident. It was nobody's fault. It was not mine, because that was the first thing I asked when I became responsive. Was out for about 2 minutes, was sent to the hospital, had to cancel a couple shows, but assures fans that he is on the road to recovery, which is good to hear.
1: 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We'll be right back.
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0: My name's Justin. This is The Overnight Ride. Who's this?
1: Jeff the Joke Guy.
0: Jeff the Joke Guy calling from Dallas, Texas. We'll make you laugh, make you groan, make you think, give you life advice. What's going on?
1: I just dropped a heavy box of berries on my foot. Now I cranberry walk. I accidentally rubbed ketchup in my eyes. Now I have hindsight.
0: I laughed, but it's a groaner. It's good.
1: I'm not sure I believe all this stuff about genetically modified food being bad for you. I just had a really tasty leg of salmon, and I feel fine. 5% of my day is feeding my dog. The other 95% is convincing them they just ate. That hour we lost when the time went back?
0: Yes, the hour we lost when the time went back. What happened?
1: That was the one I was going to use to get my life together. Did I already tell you what the alien said to the garden?
0: You did not tell me what the alien said to the garden.
1: Take me to your weeder. This cop pulls this guy over. He's looking at his license, and he says, your license says you're supposed to be wearing glasses. And the guy goes, I've got contacts. And the cop goes, I don't care who you know. You're still supposed to be wearing your glasses. This is Jeff the Joke Guy, signing off.
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7: 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Then it's Tater at lunch on the Queen City's Country. 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
12: Eating a healthy diet is not only good for you physically, it can also keep your brain sharp as you age. According to a new study out of China, people who most closely followed the MIND diet slowed aging in key structures inside their brains by more than 2 years. The MIND diet is a combination of the Mediterranean diet, which we talk a lot about, and the DASH diet, which stands for Dietary Approaches to Stop Hypertension. All three of these diets are similar, but the MIND diet puts more of an emphasis on berries, beans, leafy green vegetables, fish, poultry, whole grains, olive oil, and nuts. You're not going to eat foods with a lot of saturated fat. We're talking cheese, butter, red meat, or anything fried. You really don't have to eat like this 100% of the time. That's the key. Just do the best that you can. I'm Dr. Sanjay Gupta, helping you live a better life.

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That's Lori

where Waylon, Johnny, and Merle meet Tyler, Cody, and Sturgill. Country music for the outlaw and all of us. 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

0: City's country.
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16: You ever wake up in the middle of the night or maybe first thing in the morning and notice drool on your pillow? Unless you're sleeping next to someone who hasn't already seen all your good, bad, and ugly, it's probably not that big a deal and not anything to worry about unless it's something that just started happening recently. When people drool at night, it's often because of a stuffy nose, acid reflux, or being a mouth breather. People who sleep on their stomach or side are more likely to drool than someone who sleeps on their back. But in some cases, drooling at night can be a warning sign of something more serious, like dental issues, sleep apnea, or even early symptoms of Parkinson's disease. If you're at all concerned about this, the best place to start is with an ENT doctor, an ears, nose, and throat doctor. They can recommend a sleep study to possibly get some answers. I'm Dr. Sanjay Gupta, helping you live a better life.
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Isn't it about time for a country reboot? 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
1: So Miles yesterday, we're on the bike and I'm holding him and trying to teach him how to balance. 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

0: Hit number one here at ACC back in July of last year. Josh Ross, single again on American Country Countdown. It's Ryan hanging this weekend with Josh on the show. Man, that song was huge for you. And then this one this weekend, you got a chance at another number one with Hate How You Look. Looks like things are going well for you. Pretty wild.
1: Dude, it's crazy. I guess it's a, hopefully it's a good streak that I'm starting. Second time around feels a little better than the first, so that's always good, I guess, right?
0: Does it feel like things are starting to move a little more your way?
1: Totally, and I feel like it's nice that this one hasn't taken as long as the first one did. You know, it's a little more reassuring, and it's been so cool, man, especially like the live show. Like, just watching it grow on the road has been like my, I mean, that's where I'm the most happy, and that's where I have the most fun, and just watching that's been really cool.
0: Yes. So with Hate How You Look, what about this song when you first heard it was like, man, I got to cut this one?
1: Yeah, I mean, buddy sent it to me, Kristen Yancey, and some of the writers on it had never had like a song on the radio. And there was just something about it. It's like it felt different. It felt fresh. It felt like not what was on the radio, which I really kind of love. And it just like, I love a song that's got like a sad lyric, but it's still, if you weren't paying attention to the lyrics, you'd be like, this is just an up-tempo fun song.
0: Right.
1: But it's sad. I always think that's just like the coolest thing. And I was like, I just cut it. I put it in the live show before I even, you know, released it or any of that kind of stuff. And it was just like, I feel like this is the next thing. And we were debating on that and one other song for the next radio single at the time. And I'm so glad we went with Hate How You Look. So worked out well.
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6: Number 27.

So. Dan and Shay, number 27, Say So, on American Country Countdown. It's Ryan Fox, and I'd say Dan and Shay did exceptionally well representing the USA, singing the national anthem at the World Cup recently. Great job, boys. Well done. Morgan Wallen now with an ACC.

0: Dustin Lynch, number 26 on American Country Countdown. That is Easy to Love. It's Ryan, and Josh Ross is hanging with us this weekend on the show. Josh, a few minutes ago, you were telling us how sometimes you'll break out a new song in your concerts, just kind of see how things are going. Not many artists do that, where it's almost like a focus group at your shows. Do you do that a lot?
1: I do it if I have the time. Like, if I can convince the band to learn something and we're not in, like, a rush. Because we're always, you know, we don't have a lot of time in sound checks and we don't have rehearsal days because we're on the road so much. So it's like, hey, guys, I wrote the song yesterday, or somebody sent me the song. Can we learn it in 30 minutes and play it? And they're just like, you know. So, but I just do it because it's like, again, it's, you know, how does the crowd react? Are they moving? Even if they don't know the words, it's like, are they learning some of the words? And that's just like a body language vibe thing that I was like, try to figure out. And yeah, I'm glad I did that with this one for sure.
0: Well, it seems to be working.
1: Thanks. Yeah. No, it's been super cool. You've got Ryan Fox on American
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0: column with an ACC extra. That's pretty hard. On American Country Countdown, I'm Ryan. And recently on the Like a Farmer podcast, Parker opened up about something that is near and dear to him, the country lifestyle.
1: 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It's good. That slow and easy life, away from all the BS, with a good woman and on a little piece of land. And it sounds so cliche, but it is for a reason, dude. It's good, and it's good for your soul. It's good for your bloodline. It's good for your everything. It's good for business. And, you know, I think the more and more people that find out about that, the better.
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0: Coast to coast and around the world, this is American Country Countdown. I'm your host, Ryan Fox, and this hour should be sponsored by two letters of the alphabet, the letter O and the letter N, as in on, because we've got Kelly Clarkson on Jody Messina, Luke Combs on Garth Brooks and Miranda Lambert, Reba and Ella Langley on themselves, plus Josh Ross on what he does with his downtime. So much to get through this hour from the ACC O'Reilly Auto Parts Studio, so let's get it on. Moving up one spot this weekend, Low Cash and Wrong Hearts, American Country Countdown.
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0: One of them girls hit number one back in 2020 here on American Country Countdown. That's Lee Bryce. It's Ryan. And Lee and our guest this weekend, Josh Ross, toured together back in 2023 all across Canada on Lee's Beer Drinking Opportunity Tour. And Josh, we know you tour a lot. It's just what you do. What do you do, though, in between gigs, in your downtime?
1: Travel home. And then, I normally get home. And I've been so blessed with shows, and I love being on the road. And it's like a whole life that I get to live and enjoy. And I'm home maybe a day or two a week. Lately, I've had a couple more days, which has been good just because CMA Fest and all that kind of stuff. But I'm a big fisher. I like fishing. I got like a little pond, and I take like a day at home and just kind of reset and fish. And I got two dogs, hang out with them, and then pack my luggage and get some laundry done and do it all again. So
0: here with Josh Ross on American Country Countdown. Josh, when you're on the road and you're touring and you have downtime during the day, you're at a city that you don't know, you got some extra time, what do you do then?
1: Yeah, I would say like the three or four things I do would be like writing, try to go to the gym, and then I have a fishing pole and tackle box. So if we're like somewhere where there's like a pond, I'll go fishing. And then the odd time I'll play golf. I'll try to get golf in. Usually it's just like nine if I do. But for sure, like the working out, writing, and fishing would be my three.
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0: baby, bye-bye.
1: That one landed at number one here in ACC in April of 1998. Bye-bye, Jody Messina on American Country Countdown. I'm Ryan, and not only do we talk to the biggest stars in the world every weekend on ACC, but we also bring you the stars talking to each other. Like this really sweet message that Jody recently got from Kelly Clarkson.
2: My memory of you, you're like nostalgia for me, because I remember driving around and I had all the CDs in your visor that you'd like, you know, tuck them in or whatever, and all your favorites you'd keep out of the book. You'd have the book in your car, but then you'd have all your favorites, and you were in my favorites. And I knew those records so well. Every riff, I harmonize with you. We sing so well together. You don't know this, but we do. I love your voice so much. You are literally one of the people and one of the artists that I musically was just so inspired by. Your voice was just one of those pinnacle moments for me whenever I was younger. I definitely was trying to be Jody Messina in my car all the time. Like when I'm listening to your music, my windows are down, I'm 17 years old, and I'm singing my heart out, and I'm wishing one day I could be like Jody and be on stage. So anyway, I still get that feeling every time I listen to your music, and I can harmonize with literally every song you've recorded. It's so good.
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0: just kind of like you're just like, I'm out for a while and I'm just gone for the next 5 years.
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0: Yeah.
1: Rick Moranis did it. 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

0: Randall Lambert's Big ACC number one from 2013, Mama's Broken Heart, American Country Countdown. It's Ryan Fox with all the hits and the stars. And Miranda joins Ella Langley and Reba, covering three generations of country for Elle Magazine, where they're talking about being a female country artist in today's industry. 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

0: Josh, fingers crossed for you this weekend with that one. Hey, how you look? Now, it is a big summer for the United States of America. America's 250th birthday is coming up on July 4th.
1: Yeah.
0: You, of course, are a proud Canadian, but you've come to Nashville to make it big in the country world. What do you remember about your first trip to the U.S.?
1: Oh, that's a great question. Oh, man. First trip. I was really young. We went to Florida. We went to Orlando and went to Disney World. We drove from Ontario there. I think it was 19 or 20 hours with my siblings at the time. And I think we did like it was over like Christmas, New Year's when we did that. That would have been my first time. And I remember being terrified. I remember going to Disney World and being, what was that, Bugs Life?
0: Yeah, the life-size bugs.
1: And I was like sitting in the theater thing, and they crawled under my butt, and I was like screaming and crying. And I mean, there's a lot of my family is like the masters of joking around, and I felt like that they got more enjoyment out of how scared I was at a trip at Disney. But that is my first American trip. And then a lot of people don't know, but most of my family, aunts, uncles, cousins are in the U.S. So I grew up going to Santa Monica in L.A. a lot. And then the other side in Bar Harbor, Maine. So I got to go to both coasts a lot growing up, and I'm excited for the anniversary this year. It's going to be pretty cool.
0: Yes, here with Josh Ross. Now, American Country Countdown is proudly heard all across Canada. We love our Canadian listeners and stations. I'm going to put you on the spot here a little bit, Josh, but what about Canada would you say makes you most proud?
1: Honestly, just the people. I think we have such a good reputation of kind people, caring people. I think it's, some of the most beautiful scenery in the world, especially where I grew up and got to go to Northern Ontario and all the lakes and so many memories for me. So, and then on top of that, I'm just like, the fans are so awesome. Yeah, I mean, I've been so blessed to obviously live here in Nashville, but like be able to go home and have these fans that are excited for me no matter where I go in the world. And yeah, Canada's just awesome. I mean, country music is thriving in Canada, and I'm grateful to be a part of that.
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0: The beer's on me.
1: It was number one here on ACC in April of 2022. Dierks Bentley, Breland, and Hardy. Beer's on me. On American Country Countdown, it's Ryan. Our buddy Josh Ross is hanging with us on the show this weekend.
2: Make me your first call after your last call with him. And you won't ever be single again.
1: There you are, man, with your big number one, single again. You're looking at getting another number one, hopefully before the end of this show, with Hate How You Look. Now, I know you played football and you also played hockey growing up in Canada. So I got to know, do you have a favorite hockey team? Now, I must tell you, we are on all over Canada. ACC is. So I want to preface it with that. And also, American Country Countdown is heard in Nashville, where you currently live, home of the Nashville Predators. So no pressure, but favorite team, Josh?
3: You're getting me in so much trouble here. I'll always be a Leafs fan. I mean, I was born outside Toronto. 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I mean, just the environment here, and it's reasonable to go to games. The price of tickets is great, and I've become a huge, definitely a Preds fan too.
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0: ACC number one Hall of Fame, drink in my hand, Eric Church on American Country Countdown. It's Ryan Fox. And as we all know, Eric has a distinct look with the ball cap and dark sunglasses. And as he explained to the Bussin' with the Boys podcast, it all came about pretty naturally, much to the chagrin of some around him.
1: The last thing the label wanted from a marketing standpoint, they didn't, hat, no. Glasses, no. You know, they want you to, have hair and see your eyes and all this stuff. Mm-hmm. But I did it because we were in bars and clubs and nobody really cared. And I have a eye thing where my eyes don't lubricate really well. And my contacts kept popping out on stage. One night, one of my band members said, "Hey, have you ever thought about wearing sunglasses?" Nobody cared. There were 12 people at the show. Mm-hmm. And I was like, "Yeah, cool." So I put them on and it worked. And then it became kind of a thing.
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0: It's Ryan, and this weekend's ACC Inside America is all about Garth and his big show coming up outside the U.S. in London. It all happens next weekend in Hyde Park, and you bet he's bringing along a few friends.
2: And a little bit of chicken fried. 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
0: Should be fun with Zac Brown on the bill with Garth, along with a long list of other superstar acts, including our recent ACC guest, Ashley McBride. Which, by the way, you can hear our chat on demand at AmericanCountryCountdown.com. It's going to be a big deal when Garth takes the stage at London's Hyde Park, as it will mark his first performance in the UK in almost three decades. Now, the show, obviously like any Garth show, is completely sold out with attendance of about 70,000 people expected. And Garth, of course, is getting excited. He says, quote, "It's an honor to be asked to play such an iconic venue. It's always the people who make a place special, and we are very excited." 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
0: 3 hours down, 1 hour to go. Welcome to the longest running country music countdown in the world, American Country Countdown. I'm your host, Ryan Fox from the ACC O'Reilly Auto Parts Studio. And this hour, we take you on tour. We take you to the movies, and we take you backstage with Lainey Wilson and Tim McGraw. You don't have to do anything but sit right there. But first, after being an ACC world premiere last weekend, this massive song from the Toy Story 5 soundtrack now makes its countdown debut all the way up at number 8. Our biggest mover of the week by far belongs to Taylor Swift. I knew it. I knew you. 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

0: hit number one in July of 2018. Dan and Che, Tequila on American Country Countdown. You got Ryan. By the way, Dan Smyers and Che Mooney are hitting the road all across North America in the fall on the Young Tour. They're going to take Florida Georgia Line's Tyler Hubbard with them. And our guest this weekend, Josh Ross. Josh, how pumped are you for this?
1: Dude, so excited. I've got to know them a little bit over the last couple months, and they're just such great guys. Like, it's going to be such a fun tour, and I feel like I'm going to learn a lot. I'm excited to get back out just to be writing, and it's like a routine, and it's like the best routine I can get is, you know, I'm gone Thursday to Sunday every weekend for the next, you know, 8 weeks or whatever it is, and I'm really looking forward to that.
0: And I cannot wait to see this show with you guys together, and you're right, they are the best guys. Dan and Che are. Have you guys texted at all leading up to this tour, or how does that all work?
1: Yeah, I mean, I was just explaining to somebody today, it's like, it's cool because, you know, obviously they're a duo, and I've got to know Che a little bit, just like being at the office and hanging out, but Dan is somebody that I've got to see out a lot recently, and been texting him a little bit. We've been trying to meet up for a drink, but he came to my set at the end of, I played Barstool at the end of CMA Fest on the Saturday night, and he came out at midnight and watched my set and was having drinks and hanging out. And so it's been really cool to get to know him, and he just seems like such a solid dude, and obviously so talented too. So
0: here with Josh Ross on American Country Countdown. What is the best piece of advice you've gotten so far in your career? Or maybe it's just you've noticed another artist doing this and you're like, man, I want to do that.
1: Yeah, probably like the Luke Bryan situation for me is always like watching him play and be on the road with him, and think he was like in his late 20s, early 30s when he got his first number one. And I remember one night I was talking to him, and Single Again, I think, was maybe just charting at the time. And, you know, he's just like, be here for the 20-30 year plan. Like, build it brick by brick. Like, don't get frustrated if somebody passes you. People are going to pass you. You're going to pass people, and just like enjoy the process. And I've really thought about that. And then, like, I have to remind myself of that sometimes too. So it's, yeah, shout out to Luke for being so good.
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2: 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A

0: Tim McGraw, a former ACC number one on American Country Countdown. It's something like that. I'm Ryan Fox, and recently on the big stage at CMA Fest, Tim got to spend some time backstage and on stage with one of the country stars who idolized him growing up, fellow Louisiana native, Lainey Wilson. Now, as you may have seen in Lainey Wilson's recent Netflix documentary, Keeping Country Cool, back when she was 18, Lainey wrote Tim a letter. Well, come to find out, Tim never actually got a chance to read that letter, so when the two met backstage for the very first time, Tim revealed to Lainey that he decided to write her a letter of his own.
1: Hey, we're going to meet Tim McGraw. This is my childhood dream right here. He don't understand how much of an influence he is to me. I made up dance routines to every song he ever had, and I might show him. Oh my gosh.
2: How are you?
1: Fine.
2: I finally found out about your letter.
3: I was embarrassed, first off, that I never saw it. 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
1: 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You're going to make me cry.
3: No,
1: don't mess
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1: My makeup up for this.
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1: Well, hey.
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0: Riley Green at number 3 on American Country Countdown. And he's changed my mind. It's Ryan. And have you heard the list of performers that'll be a part of the 3-hour CMA Fest TV special? Check out these names. Blake Shelton, Brothers Osborne, Cody Johnson, Ella Langley, Florida Georgia Line, Jason Aldean, Jelly Roll, Jordan Davis, Keith Urban, Lanny Wilson, Luke Bryan, Shaboozy, Tim McGraw, Tucker Wetmore, and Zach Topp, just to name a few. It's going to be good, and Riley Green will host it. 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
0: Welcome back to American Country Countdown. It's Ryan Fox, and he's been hanging with us every hour this weekend on the show, and his latest hit is knocking on the door to number one, but he's not there yet. This is Josh Ross. Hey, how you look? 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

The Wallen, just in case, on the Queen City Country 94.1 WNNF. Nick hanging out with you on this Father's Day afternoon. Hope all the dads out there are having an outstanding day. And even if you're not a dad, I hope your day is going well. Get at me on the 94.1 WNNF Facebook page. Let me know how I can make this day better for you. Zach John King on the way. Got Cody Jinx, Flatland Cavalry, Lee Bryce, Brian Martin, and right now with Preston Cooper, One for the Road.

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John Party, head over boots on the Queen City Country 94.1. Nick, with you on this Father's Day. Something interesting I've been asking people throughout Father's Day weekend has been, what are those moments, either you as a dad with your kids or a kid with your dad, that you would like to share? That is that scenario where it's don't tell mom. What, like, you said a bad word in front of your kid and they repeated it. You didn't hear that from me. Or you got into some trouble. Just don't tell mom about this. Like, those stories are so much fun, I think, to share on Father's Day. So if you've got one and you'd like to share it, hit me up on the 94.1 WNNF Facebook page. I'll tell you mine right now. One of the very first times I ever smoked weed was with my dad. Yep. Don't tell mom.

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0: Queen City Country, Nick with you. So we all got the bomb dropped on us that Bunny XO and Jelly Roll divorced. But Bunny XO posted a new podcast episode about her Jelly Roll divorce, and she said they had a big argument on Mother's Day that ended with her packing her bags and telling him to file, and she didn't disclose what the fight was about. She says it's not mutual. Quote, even though I told him to file the papers, I was speaking out of anger and just frustration. Bunny also mentioned that they are still pursuing having a baby together, which is interesting. Quote, we're just going to raise little Nugget as one big happy family, and that Jelly started dating already, but she's going to focus on herself. And she also put this out. If you're interested in him, she says, quote, don't be scared. Shoot your shot. I'll be the ex-wifey. Okay, we'll have a great time. So, ladies, if you're thinking about getting down with some roll in the Jelly fashion, just know that Bunny XO's still in the picture, kind of, sort of.
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2: So Miles yesterday, we're on the bike and I'm holding him and trying to teach him how to balance. And all of a sudden, Dad, stop. 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He sees on the patio there's a worm that's in the sun. 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

neon's buzzing and the band's always cooking. 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

Caught between a rock and a hard place on 94.1 WNNF with Bailey Zimmerman, the Queen City Country. Thank you for tuning in. Nick, hanging out with you on this Sunday. Hope it's going well for you, as stress-free as possible, especially for all the dads out there on Father's Day. Coming up for you, Josh Ross, Joe Jordan, Gretchen Wilson, Red Farron. Got some Luke Combs and Cody Jinks on the way as well. How about Riley Green? Think as you drunk.

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0: 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You know what? We're perfectly fine with that. 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

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Nick with you. Hit me up on the Facebook page. Let me know how I can make this Sunday awesome for you, especially if you're a dad out there. Do a little Father's Day shout out for you. Here's Stephen Wilson Jr. This is called Gary.

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So you say you like artists like Tyler Childers, Cody Jinks, Whiskey Myers, and the Red Clay Strays? Cool, so do we. 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

Queen City Country 94.1 WNNF. My name is Nick Wett. Appreciate you hanging out on this Sunday afternoon. Hope it's going well for you. Casey Musgraves on the way, along with Bailey Zimmerman, Justin Moore, Megan Maroney, and much, much more. I'm excited about this one. Latest from Colton Dawson might be in it. Check it out.

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Queen City Country, 94.1. Father's Day today. Happy Father's Day to all the dads out there. My name is Nick Weta. Father's Day top country song playlist. Somebody put this together. See if you agree. I'll start with number five. Next Thing You Know, Jordan Davis. Drive for Daddy Gene, Alan Jackson. That's My Job, Conway Twitty. They Don't Make 'Em Like My Daddy. That's Loretta Lynn at number two. And the number one Father's Day song, Love Without End, Amen, George Strait. Do you agree? Disagree? Should there be somebody moved up into that list? Let me know on the Queen City Country 94.1 Facebook page. Megan Maroney right now with Medicine.

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0: Queen City Country, 94.1 WNNF. We are approaching the 250th birthday of these United States of America with a free concert happening at Mad Tree Red, White, and Blue Ash at Summit Park. Switchfoot and Fuel going to be there, followed by the biggest and best 4th of July fireworks from Arthur Rossi Pyrotechnics. I have been to Red, White, and Blue Ash many, many, many times. It is so much fun. And the fireworks show is absolutely breathtaking. It is like you are in the middle of the show. Like, they launch those things, it seems so close to you that when they explode, it's like you're like right up there in it. It is wild. Check it out if you have never been, or if you're a regular, you know the fun. It's going to be awesome. Got all the details and logistics up at 941WNNF.com. My name is Nick Guetta. Thanks for tuning in.
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tonight on the Queen City Country, 94.1 WNNF. Nick out of here. Tater coming in next. Guaranteed to have fun with him on this Sunday. Make sure you wish him a happy Father's Day as well to all the dads out there. I hope your day is awesome, amazing, and you either got the gift you wanted or everybody's leaving you alone. And you could just hang out and drink some beer, right? I'll be back with you next Sunday, leaving you with Tucker Wetmore. This is Brunette. Later.

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Look, if we're being honest, there aren't too many country stations out there like us. You know what? We're perfectly fine with that. We're glad you're here listening to the Queen City's Country 94.1 WNNF Cincinnati.

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0: Jason Aldean on the Queen City's Country 94.1 WNNF coming up tomorrow at 8 a.m. We're going to start a new contest. How would you like to win a trip for two to Vegas to see Jason Aldean and Luke Bryan? We're going to take care of the hotel, airfare, VIP seats, the whole nine yards. Let's see. Special guest John Party, Chase Matthews. That's going to be awesome. 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
6: 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Now, when it comes to the science, we looked into this, and I gotta say, there's not a lot of strong evidence that magnesium supplements will actually help you sleep. 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
13: Eating a healthy diet is not only good for you physically, it can also keep your brain sharp as you age. According to a new study out of China, people who most closely followed the MIND diet slowed aging in key structures inside their brains by more than 2 years. The MIND diet is a combination of the Mediterranean diet, which we talk a lot about, and the DASH diet, which stands for Dietary Approaches to Stop Hypertension. All three of these diets are similar, but the MIND diet puts more of an emphasis on berries, beans, leafy green vegetables, fish, poultry, whole grains, olive oil, and nuts. You're not going to eat foods with a lot of saturated fat. We're talking cheese, butter, red meat, or anything fried. You really don't have to eat like this 100% of the time. That's the key. Just do the best that you can. I'm Dr. Sanjay Gupta, helping you live a better life.
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0: 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Happy Father's Day. My name is Tater. Reds are still out of town. They are back home tomorrow to take on the Brewers at Great American Ballpark. First pitch, 7:10.
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1: He's a ranch hand in a pinch, man. 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
5: If you're caring for an aging parent, you may feel quite often that you're alone in what you're doing. But you're not, not by a long shot. According to a new report by the Pew Research Center, 10% of U.S. adults are caring for a parent over age 65. Millions more are caring for a spouse or partner 65 or older. Beyond the sheer numbers, this report, perhaps unsurprisingly, found a major difference in caregiver well-being between men and women. One psychologist we spoke to suggested thinking 5 years in the future and imagining where you are right now. Will you be glad you took something on, or regretful that you didn't? You also need to cut yourself some slack, he said, especially women. Don't try to shoulder all of the burden by yourself. You might need to ask for help before you burn out. You'll be so glad you did. I'm Dr. Sanjay Gupta, helping you live a better life.
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1: 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Special guest, John Party, Chase Matthews. 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

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Reds are finally back home tomorrow to take on the Brewers at Great American Ballpark. First pitch, 7:10.

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17: If you're caring for an aging parent, you may feel quite often that you're alone in what you're doing. But you're not. Not by a long shot. According to a new report by the Pew Research Center, 10% of U.S. adults are caring for a parent over age 65. Millions more are caring for a spouse or partner 65 or older. Beyond the sheer numbers, this report, perhaps unsurprisingly, found a major difference in caregiver well-being between men and women. One psychologist we spoke to suggested thinking 5 years in the future and imagining where you are right now. Will you be glad you took something on, or regretful that you didn't? You also need to cut yourself some slack, he said, especially women. Don't try to shoulder all of the burden by yourself. You might need to ask for help before you burn out. You'll be so glad you did. I'm Dr. Sanjay Gupta, helping you live a better life.
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My name is Tater. Happy Father's Day, dads. I hope you got a brand new lawnmower, a new boat, a new truck, peace and quiet. I don't know. Hope you have a good day.

0: Kenny Chesney on the Queen City's Country 94.1 WNNF. My name is Tater. Coming up tomorrow, 8 a.m., that'll be your first chance to win a trip for two to Sin City to go see Jason Aldean with Luke Bryan. Special guest, John Party, Chase Matthews. 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

You are tuned in to the Queen City's Country 94.1 WNNF. Hey, it is Kat. You might want to take that umbrella and either, I don't know, hang it from a doorknob or go ahead and put it in your car. According to WLWT's most certified accurate forecast, tonight we're going to have some heavy rain, a low of 68. Tomorrow we're going to have scattered downpours early in the morning and then threats of rain throughout the day. Tomorrow's high is 76. And tomorrow night, partly cloudy, low of 58. Tomorrow night's what I'm living for. I love opening those windows and enjoying that breeze. Right now, it's Gary on the Queen City's Country 94.1.

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8: Eating a healthy diet is not only good for you physically, it can also keep your brain sharp as you age. According to a new study out of China, people who most closely followed the MIND diet slowed aging in key structures inside their brains by more than 2 years. The MIND diet is a combination of the Mediterranean diet, which we talk a lot about, and the DASH diet, which stands for Dietary Approaches to Stop Hypertension. All three of these diets are similar, but the MIND diet puts more of an emphasis on berries, beans, leafy green vegetables, fish, poultry, whole grains, olive oil, and nuts. You're not going to eat foods with a lot of saturated fat. We're talking cheese, butter, red meat, or anything fried. You really don't have to eat like this 100% of the time. That's the key. Just do the best that you can. I'm Dr. Sanjay Gupta, helping you live a better life.
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Well, happy Father's Day to all the dads listening. I hope you had a great day. Not sure, you know, if you got a necktie or a card or what all happened, but we sure hope you had a great day. We hope you're chilling out and having a great evening as well. We certainly appreciate you and the grandpas and the uncles and all the other father figures as well. Happy Father's Day from all of us at the Queen Cities Country.

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0: So this is kind of interesting. So back in 1910, a really young little girl named Sonora Dodd, she was listening to a sermon at a church, and they were talking about Mother's Day. And she was like, now, wait a minute. I've got a pretty cool dad, and dad doesn't get recognized. But she's like, yeah, my dad's pretty cool. He's a Civil War veteran. His name's William. He's awesome. And oh, yeah, by the way, he's a single parent who has raised 6 children. So she pushed to have Father's Day started, and it was like, good for her. The first Father's Day was June 19th of 1910. It later would get moved to the third Sunday of the month. So good for her. And I'm glad. So now we can all say happy Father's Day. 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
1: Cool thing is, it's the opposite of current internet culture. 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

I had a couple girlfriends over the other night. We had a bonfire and we were talking about like the older we get, the more tired we get. Like what's going on with us? And we were all talking about the different energy drinks we drink, which I know we shouldn't drink energy drinks. But we were like, oh, my gosh, have you tried Celsius? Have you tried this? Well, speaking of caffeine, we would like to show up at your office this week or your job site. Maybe you work outside. 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It is all part of our Mountain Dew for your crew. You can sign up for that right now at 941WNNF.com. 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Right now, it's Riley Green on the Queen Cities Country, 94.1.

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